wrong, trying to make things right. Look, I've been doing alright. I promise I'm fine. And I make things right. I can't go wrong trying to make things right. You know what that's like.

can't go wrong, trying to make things right. Trying to make things right. Trying to make things right. Trying to make things right. I can't go wrong, trying to make things right. Trying to make things right. Trying to make things right. Trying to make things right. I can't go wrong, trying to make things right.

That's how we do it over here. Ice collars. That's how we do it over here.